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5: An air quality alert is in effect for all of Michigan due to wildfire smoke pouring in from the north. This will be valid through Thursday. That means smoky skies tonight. Temps near 67, otherwise partly cloudy. Humidity starting to drop. Light winds on Thursday out of the north. Temps still warming to about 94 with partly cloudy skies, a 10% chance of rain. And again, continued wildfire smoke. Smoke may clear some on Friday. Highs near 92, better chance of a scattered shower. Tracking Southwest Michigan's weather, I'm Storm Teammate Chief Meteorologist Ellen Baca.
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0: Scotty Bud. 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Stay cool. We'll see you Thursday morning on Cool FM. 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
4: An air quality alert is in effect for all of Michigan due to wildfire smoke pouring in from the north. This will be valid through Thursday. That means smoky skies tonight, temps near 67, otherwise partly cloudy, humidity starting to drop. Light winds on Thursday out of the north, temps still warming to about 94 with partly cloudy skies, a 10% chance of rain, and again, continued wildfire smoke. Smoke may clear some on Friday, highs near 92, better chance of a scattered shower. Tracking Southwest Michigan's weather, I'm Storm Team 8 Chief Meteorologist Ellen Baca.
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0: Jeff Cassidy has the top five at five every weekday afternoon. 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
1: An air quality alert is in effect for all of Michigan due to wildfire smoke pouring in from the north. This will be valid through Thursday. That means smoky skies tonight. Temps near 67, otherwise partly cloudy. Humidity starting to drop. Light winds on Thursday out of the north. Temps still warming to about 94 with partly cloudy skies, a 10% chance of rain. And again, continued wildfire smoke. Smoke may clear some on Friday. Highs near 92, better chance of a scattered shower. Tracking Southwest Michigan's weather, I'm Storm Teammate Chief Meteorologist Ellen Baca.
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3: An air quality alert is in effect for all of Michigan due to wildfire smoke pouring in from the north. This will be valid through Thursday. That means smoky skies tonight, temps near 67, otherwise partly cloudy, humidity starting to drop. Light winds on Thursday out of the north, temps still warming to about 94 with partly cloudy skies, a 10% chance of rain, and again, continued wildfire smoke. Smoke may clear some on Friday, highs near 92, better chance of a scattered shower. Tracking Southwest Michigan's weather, I'm Storm Teammate Chief Meteorologist Ellen Baca.
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1: Air quality alerts through Thursday as wildfire smoke continues to move in tonight. Temperatures near 67. It's going to be a lot less humid for Thursday with high temperatures near 94. But instead of the humidity, it's just the wildfire smoke that we have to be concerned about. Occasionally settling near the surface. Anticipate smoke kind of clearing out for time on Friday, but humidity moves back in with highs near 92. Tracking Southwest Michigan's weather, I'm Storm Team 8 Chief Meteorologist Ellen Baca.
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3: Air quality alerts through Thursday as wildfire smoke continues to move in tonight. Temperatures near 67. It's going to be a lot less humid for Thursday with high temperatures near 94. But instead of the humidity, it's just the wildfire smoke that we have to be concerned about. Occasionally settling near the surface. Anticipate smoke kind of clearing out for time on Friday, but humidity moves back in with highs near 92. Tracking Southwest Michigan's weather, I'm Storm Teammate Chief Meteorologist Ellen Baca.
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1: Air quality alerts through Thursday as wildfire smoke continues to move in tonight. Temperatures near 67. It's going to be a lot less humid for Thursday with high temperatures near 94. But instead of the humidity, it's just the wildfire smoke that we have to be concerned about. Occasionally settling near the surface. Anticipate smoke kind of clearing out for time on Friday, but humidity moves back in with highs near 92. Tracking Southwest Michigan's weather, I'm Storm Team 8 Chief Meteorologist Alan Baca.
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0: Jeff Cassidy has the top five at five every weekday afternoon. 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
3: Air quality alerts through Thursday as wildfire smoke continues to move in tonight. Temperatures near 67. It's going to be a lot less humid for Thursday with high temperatures near 94. But instead of the humidity, it's just the wildfire smoke that we have to be concerned about. Occasionally settling near the surface. Anticipate smoke kind of clearing out for time on Friday, but humidity moves back in with highs near 92. Tracking Southwest Michigan's weather, I'm Storm Teammate Chief Meteorologist Ellen Baca.
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1: Areas of dense smoke clipping through today with an air quality alert in effect. It'll be hot with a high temperature in the low to mid-90s. Mild overnight with a low in the upper 60s. Smoke should thin out as we go through the day on Friday. An isolated shower is possible with highs in the lower 90s. A chance of more showers and storms occurring on Saturday with a cold front that could pull in another plume of smoke. Temperatures fall off into the 80s as we go into next week. Tracking Southwest Michigan's weather, I'm Storm Team 8 meteorologist Scott Larson.
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0: Hey, it's Scotty Bud. 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Stay cool. We'll see you Thursday morning on Cool FM. 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
2: Areas of dense smoke clipping through today with an air quality alert in effect. It'll be hot with a high temperature in the low to mid-90s. Mild overnight with a low in the upper 60s. Smoke should thin out as we go through the day on Friday. An isolated shower is possible with highs in the lower 90s. A chance of more showers and storms occurring on Saturday with a cold front that could pull in another plume of smoke. Temperatures fall off into the 80s as we go into next week. Tracking Southwest Michigan's weather, I'm Storm 2-8 meteorologist Scott Larson.
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wild thing, I think I love you. But I wanna know for sure. So come on, hold me tight.

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But I wanna know for sure. So come on and hold me tight.

0: Scotty Bud in the morning on Cool FM. Good morning. Welcome to Thursday. Another hot one in southwest Michigan, that's for sure. Some sun today and 90. However, it'll be a hazy sunshine because we've got smoke from the Canadian fires again. That'll be with us for the next couple of days. Friday afternoon, chance of thunderstorms, and then 87 for the upcoming weekend. We will be cooler next week. There's your good news. Right around 80 for most of next week. All right, this morning, are you a fan of the TV show The Gilmore Girls? If so, I've got something cool for you coming up later this hour. William Shatner is still rolling. How old is he? He's almost 100. He's like 95. He's doing something that you are probably not going to believe. We're going to check on our Cool FM online poll. See where we're at with that. That has to do with the changing of the downtown Kalamazoo streets. One of my favorite things list. We do it every Thursday. That's coming up. Kind of an off the beaten path list today. All right. Anything you want to talk about, as always, 343-1111 is the phone number. You can text me anytime at 80373. That's the Cool FM text line right here in the studio.
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0: Cool FM Sports, Steve Eiserman is out as Detroit Red Wings general manager. He will continue serving as senior advisor to Red Wings owner Chris Illich. He's been with the Red Wings in the front office since 2019. Tigers aren't back until Friday. They'll play at the Angels. Troy Melton will start. Tigers will start the second half, 8 games under 500. And the British Open opens up this morning in England.
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Scotty Bud in the morning on Cool FM. Good morning. The Kalamazoo Youth Development Network is having a couple of events this week. One of them is today. They're hosting the National Day of Summer Learning Celebrations in Kalamazoo today at Bronson Park starting at 11 a.m. Then tomorrow in Battle Creek at Claude Evans Park. That one starts at noon tomorrow. Sunny and 90 today.

Gotti Bud of the Morning on Cool FM. Well, you can see some of the wildfire ash particles falling from the sky if you're in Upper Michigan and also in the Upper Peninsula. Canadian wildfires causing smoke. We will see the smoke for sure. And the weather experts are saying that this ash can actually be one of the ingredients for rainfall. How about that? That's all science. I don't know anything about that. But yeah, you can see the smoke in the air this morning. It'll be with us for the next couple of days at least.

0: Scotty Bud of the Morning on Cool FM. Good morning. Are you a fan of the TV show Gilmore Girls? Full disclosure, I watched it back in the day with my wife and my daughter. It was one of the few shows we all three watched together. Looks like the house they lived in is up for sale. Now, they filmed Gilmore Girls out in Hollywood, but the pilot was actually shot in Canada, in a town just north of Toronto. And the original Canadian house is on the market for the first time since its brush with show business. 4-bedroom, 4-bath home listed at $3.8 million, $2.8 million U.S. The house was built in 1875, 2,800 square feet. They've got another structure in the back, used to be a bakery. And according to the listing, it is located just steps away from their historic Main Street. So if you've got $2.8 million, you could probably get it. I don't know if there's going to be a bidding war or not. You might have to go higher. But you can own it. No word on whether Suki or Luke are ever going to come over for a visit, though.
1: We've reached mid-July, meaning summer vacation for public school students is right about half over. KidNet, the Kalamazoo Youth Development Network, is holding a special event today in Bronson Park. It's a fun, family-friendly celebration with music, food, games, other activities to raise awareness, and it's aimed at fighting summer slide. That's a loss of academic skills and knowledge that research shows students experience during summer break if they're not kept engaged in reading and other educational activities. It'll run from 11 a.m. until 3 p.m. in Bronson Park. The no-contact order for Davis Creek in Kalamazoo has been lifted. Kalamazoo Department of Public Services issued the order July 6th after a sewage overflow from a blockage in sewer pipes briefly flooded Miller Road. The blockage was cleared by crews within 2 hours, but the no-contact order wasn't lifted until yesterday. 10,000 gallons of wastewater overflowed into the creek. That creek feeds into the Kalamazoo River. In the WKZO newsroom, I'm Michael Arney.
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10: Areas of dense smoke clipping through today with an air quality alert in effect. It'll be hot with a high temperature in the low to mid-90s. Mild overnight with a low in the upper 60s. Smoke should thin out as we go through the day on Friday. An isolated shower is possible with highs in the lower 90s. A chance of more showers and storms occurring on Saturday with a cold front that could pull in another plume of smoke. Temperatures fall off into the 80s as we go into next week. Tracking Southwest Michigan's weather, I'm Storm Team Meteorologist Scott Larson.
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Everybody in the morning on Cool FM. I don't know what's going on in the fashion world, and that's pretty normal for me, but the shorts are getting to be too short. For men, I'm talking about, of course. It's a new style, I get it. And quite frankly, I don't care for it.

0: Scotty Bud in the morning on Cool FM. Good morning. Thanks for spending part of your Thursday with us. Another warm one. Watch out for the smoke from the Canadian fires. It'll be with us for the next couple of days. William Shatner is going where no senior citizen has gone before. Check it out. William Shatner is going to be performing in Chicago's Riot Fest with a heavy metal band. He'll be singing, or his version of singing, while being backed by members of the band called Nuclear Messiah. Shatner is working on another heavy metal album with a cast of all-star contributors. Yeah. He's got a cover of Judas Priest featuring Rob Halford. He'll be working with former Motorhead and Scorpions drummer Mickey D. William Shatner doing metal. I know what you're thinking. Is he 100 yet? No. William Shatner is 95 and still rocking. The Kalamazoo Junior Golf Association is a 501c3 nonprofit that provides a safe, low-cost, and fun environment for youth golfers of all ages to develop life skills, improve playing skills, and gain a passion for the game of golf. The KJGA is having their Red Arrow KJGA benefit on Friday, July 24th with an 8:30 or 2 p.m. start. It's a four-person scramble played at Millen Park Golf Course. Red Arrow receives no funding from the city of Kalamazoo and needs your help. 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
0: Cool FM Sports' Steve Yzerman is out as Red Wings general manager. He will continue to serve in the front office with the Red Wings, where he has been since 2019. Tigers aren't back until Friday. They'll play at the Angels Friday. Troy Melton will start. Tigers will start the second half, 8 games under .500. And this year's final golf major is underway. The British Open started this morning from Royal Birkdale Golf Club in Southport, England.
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Scotty Bud in the Morning on Cool FM. I don't know about you, but I always pay attention to sports memorabilia auctions, and nearly two dozen pieces of baseball and presidential history have fetched some big money on the auction block. One of my favorite ones, as I look down the list, a collection of baseballs autographed by every president since Teddy Roosevelt sold for more than $3 million on Tuesday. Wow. If you want to check it out, it's at Hunt Auctions.com.

Scotty Butta in the morning on Cool FM. Good morning. Let's check out the results so far of our Cool FM online poll at our website. How do you feel about the reconstruction of downtown streets in Kalamazoo? So far, 91% are saying it's a terrible idea. 9% say they should just leave everything how it is. That's where we're at. If you want to vote, run over to WQXC.com. 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

0: Scotty Bud in the Morning on Cool FM. Good morning. Another day up to 90 today. However, it's kind of a weird day if you haven't been out yet. Very smoky from the Canadian fires. Up north, here in Michigan, I've seen reports of people saying that some of the ash is landing on their vehicles, and that's how you can see it. In the UP and also northern Michigan. The weather experts are saying that this ash can actually be one of the ingredients for rainfall, which is weird. But this morning, if you peek at the sun, don't do it for very long, obviously, but you can see how smoky it is. And I was out just a few minutes ago. You can smell it. So the Canadian fires causing some issues for the next couple of days at least. Otherwise, a high of 90 degrees. Today in Kalamazoo and Battle Creek.
1: News is brought to you by Wings of Hope Hospice, serving Allegan County and the surrounding communities.
2: The Road Commission of Kalamazoo County says they'll be removing 4,000 roadside trees instead of the planned 8,000. That cut coming after a widespread pushback from residents to the federally funded Road Safety Initiative. Public Relations Director Mark Warden says the commission listened to the concerns of residents and modified the scope. Road Commission will be removing 4,000 trees that are within 33 feet of the center line on certain county roads, creating clear zones to give drivers extra recovery space if they happen to drive off the road. Project will begin in October. Two search warrants executed Wednesday by the Battle Creek Police Department's Special Investigations Unit as they investigate narcotics. They were carried out at homes in the 100 block of East Territorial Road and the 100 block of Enwood Street. Police say they seized a significant quantity of suspected narcotics and several firearms. Now, the suspect is a Battle Creek resident with a documented history of drug crimes and violent criminal activity. Charges are pending. In the WKZO newsroom, I'm Michael Arney.
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6: A better life with Dr. Sanjay Gupta.
7: As a parent, when you send your kid off to school in the morning, you know that they're going to be learning, they're going to be spending time with their friends. But new study out of UCSF found adolescents are spending an average of 70 minutes of their school day on their phones. Now, some kids will say they need their phones to help with schoolwork, but this study found that they were spending the vast majority of their screen time on TikTok, Instagram, and Snapchat. Not really apps that you're going to be turning to for homework help. Now, the study's lead author said, "Don't blame kids for using their phones at school. Teach them how to resist them. Focus on what they'd get by putting them aside rather than what you're taking away. Explain how phones could hurt their academic performance, and also remind them of this. Nothing takes the place of real face-to-face friendships." I'm Dr. Sanjay Gupta, helping you live a better life.
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11: Areas of dense smoke clipping through today with an air quality alert in effect. It'll be hot with a high temperature in the low to mid-90s. Mild overnight with a low in the upper 60s. Smoke should thin out as we go through the day on Friday. An isolated shower is possible with highs in the lower 90s. A chance of more showers and storms occurring on Saturday with a cold front that could pull in another plume of smoke. Temperatures fall off into the 80s as we go into next week. Tracking Southwest Michigan's weather, I'm Storm 28 meteorologist Scott Larson.
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yeah. Just about midnight, she made me feel so good. I want to tell you, she made me feel all right. Comes walking down my street. Why don't you come up to my house? Knock upon my door.

Scotty Bud in the morning on Cool FM. Starting today in Portage, Angling Road, going to be closed through traffic from Romance to Milam for the installation of storm sewer improvements near Calorama. That's Angling Road, right? South of Milam. So from Romance to Milam. Should be done by next Friday.

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1: Scotty Bud of the Morning on Cool FM. Smoky, hazy, and it smells this morning. 90 going to be our high eventually. But that Canadian fire smoke going to be with us for today and part of tomorrow as well. You can see how bad it is when you look up at the sun when you get out this morning. Thanks for listening. I don't know if you've heard, but Steve Yzerman is out as general manager of the Red Wings. It's been a rough run for one of Detroit's favorite players of all time. He did it with Tampa and then came to Detroit, and it has just not worked out. The Iser plan, everybody calls it. And so he's out. We don't know the whole story yet, but he will stay in the front office. So it got me thinking, Stevie's one of my favorite Red Wings of all time. I mean, that's a no-brainer, right? I thought, who's the rest of my favorite players? I kind of know, so I made my list for my favorite things list that we do every Thursday. I know it's not hockey season, but we're talking about it. So number five favorite player for me for the Red Wings, Vladimir Konstantinov. Dude was tough as nails back when you could play tough and not get a penalty every 10 seconds. Number four is Pavel Datsyuk. An amazing player, possibly the best hands in all of hockey history. Patrick Kane has some good hands too, but Pavel Datsyuk was just magical. Number three, Darren McCarty. Not only was he a resident tough guy for many years, but he could score, and he scored some big goals for the Red Wings. Of course, took care of business against Colorado, and that's why he's a legend. Number two is Steve Yzerman. A captain for so many years, including many years when the Red Wings were known as the Dead Wings. Remember, he started in, what was it, 83, 84? They were terrible for so many years. And he got through all that and then led the Wings to the Stanley Cup. And my number one favorite player of all time for the Red Wings is no surprise, Gordie Howe. Glad I got to see him play, not just in a Red Wing jersey either. Got to meet him, interview him a number of times, have lunch with him. Great storyteller and, of course, Mr. Hockey. Who did I leave out? Who's your favorite Red Wing of all time? You can text me at 80373.
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Scotty Bud of the Morning on Cool FM. The Kalamazoo Youth Development Network is hosting a couple of events this week. The National Day of Summer Learning Celebrations in Kalamazoo and Battle Creek. Today's Kalamazoo at Bronson Park starts at 11 a.m. Friday in Battle Creek at Claude Evans Park. That starts at noon.

Scotty Bud in the morning on Cool FM. Watch out for the smoke today. Very bad out there. Smells bad, too. Going to be with us today and tomorrow. 90 for a high today.

0: Scotty Bud in the morning on Cool FM. Good morning. Smokey from the Canadian fires this morning. And I mean, it's... I've seen pictures from up north. Wow. It's bad. It's bad here and you can smell it. Not going to be able to see the sun today. And it's going to stink all day. High of 90. Woo. Where are my fans of the Gilmore Girls TV show? I'm going to tell you that I watched that entire show because my wife and my daughters were watching it. And I thought, all right, there's not too many shows we all watch together. So I watched it. It was clever. Well, when they filmed it in Burbank, they did most of the episodes there. However, the pilot was shot in Unionville, a town just north of Toronto. And the house where they shot that is now on the market. It's for sale. $3.8 million Canadian. That's about $2.8 million in the U.S. The home was built in 1875, 2,800 square feet. It's got an additional property in the back. There used to be a bakery. And it's really close to their main street, by the way, as well. So that's what you get for your money. $3.8 million Canadian. For that kind of money, Luke better show up with some coffee, Lainey, Suki, everybody.
1: The city of Kalamazoo is going to be sending inspectors to Lilac Hills Apartments in Oshkosh Township after tenants complained about mold, cockroaches, and appliances that aren't being fixed. Garbage is also overflowing in several dumpsters, and some apartments are missing cabinets in the kitchen. One tenant, Andrew Riddle, says he and his family have lived there for the past year, and their tap water is brown, the bathtub doesn't drain, and there's black mold in the tub. A third-party company called Legacy LLC took over management in April. Maintenance worker there says he has a pile of 60 service requests that he's trying to get through. The Detroit Red Wings say Steve Yzerman's time as executive vice president and general manager is over. He'll stay with the NHL team as senior advisor to governor and CEO Chris Illich. Red Wings are now searching for their next GM. He was hired in 2019 to try to resurrect the franchise that he starred with for 22 seasons, but Detroit has missed the playoffs for the last 10 years. In the WKZO newsroom, I'm Michael Arning.
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9: Dense smoke will pass through today with an air quality alert in effect. We'll have hot and hazy conditions with highs in the lower 90s this afternoon, dropping into the upper 60s tonight. Smoke should dissipate to some extent on Friday, and isolated showers possible with a high back in the lower 90s. More showers and thunderstorms are dialed up for Saturday with a cold front that could pull in a fresh plume of wildfire smoke, dropping temperatures into the 80s. Tracking Southwest Michigan's weather, I'm Storm Team Meteorologist Scott Larson.
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Scotty Bond in the morning on Cool FM. Nearly two dozen pieces of baseball and presidential history have fetched some big money on the auction block. A collection of baseballs autographed by every president since Teddy Roosevelt sold for more than $3 million on Tuesday. If you want to see the rest of the stuff, go to Hunt Auctions website.

It's got a Lincoln motor and it's really souped up. That Model A body makes it look like a pup's got 8 cylinders and uses them all. Got overdrive, just won't stall. With a 4-barrel carb and a dual exhaust, with 4 different gears you can really get lost. Got safety tubes, but I ain't scared. The brakes are good, tires fair. Pulled out of San Pedro late one night. The moon and the stars was shining bright. We was driving up Grapevine Hill, passing cars like they was standing still. Sudden, in a wink of an eye, a Cadillac sedan passed us by and said, boys, it's a mark for me. By then, the taillight was all you could see. Now, the fellas had ribbed me for being behind, so I thought I'd make the Lincoln unwind. Took my foot off the gas, and man alive, I shoved it on down into overdrive. Wound it up to 110, my speedometer said that I hit top end. My foot was blue, like lead to the floor. That's all there is, and there ain't no more. Now the boys all thought, lost my sense, and telephone poles looked like a picket fence. They said, slow down, I see spots, the lines on the road just look like dots. Took a corner, sideswiped the truck, crossed my fingers just for luck. My fenders was clicking the guardrail post, the guy beside me was white as a ghost.

0: gain on that Cadillac. Knew could catch him, I thought it could pass. Don't you know by then we'd be low on gas. He had flames coming from out of the side. Feel the tension, man, what a ride. I said, look out, boys, I got a license to fly. And that cat, he pulled over and let us by. Now all of a sudden she started knocking down in the gym. She started to rock and I looked in the mirror. Red light was blinking, the cops was after my hot rod Lincoln. 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And he said, son, you're gonna drive me to drinking if you don't stop driving that hot rod Lincoln.
1: Scotty Bud of the Morning on Cool FM. Good morning. It is smoky out there. It's worse up north. I mean, like, really bad. I've seen the photos from Traverse City. The UP, Grand Rapids is terrible. And it's bad here. Up north, they've got little ash particles from the Canadian fires on their vehicles. You can see it. The weather experts are saying that this ash can actually be one of the ingredients for rainfall. I'm no scientist, so I don't know about that. But you can see the smoke in the air here. Wow, you're not going to see the sun at all today. And you can smell it. It's rough. They'll be with us for a couple of days, in case you're wondering, by the way. Otherwise, high today around 90.
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0: Scotty Bud of the Morning on Cool FM. Thanks for listening. Watch out for the smoke today. Wow, it's bad. You can smell it, too. High of 90. William Shatner is going where no senior citizen has gone before. He's performing in Chicago's Riot Fest with a heavy metal band called Nuclear Messiah. He's actually working on a heavy metal album. Rob Halford from Judas Priest will be there on the album. Mickey D from Motorhead and the Scorpions. My goodness. William Shatner rocking it out at 95.
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8: Dense smoke will pass through today with an air quality alert in effect. We'll have hot and hazy conditions with highs in the lower 90s this afternoon, dropping into the upper 60s tonight. Smoke should dissipate to some extent on Friday, and isolated showers possible with a high back in the lower 90s. More showers and thunderstorms are dialed up for Saturday with a cold front that could pull in a fresh plume of wildfire smoke, dropping temperatures into the 80s. Tracking Southwest Michigan's weather, I'm Storm 28 meteorologist Scott Larson.
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Yeah. Now let that guitar fall in.

Look here. I want that guitar to fall in on that.

Scotty Bud in the morning on Cool FM. I'm getting ready to take off. Have a safe day. Watch out. It is going to be smoky all day today and part of tomorrow as well. Jeff Cassidy's up at 2. I'll see you tomorrow morning on Cool FM.

hot summer's day, when I thought I'd lay myself down to rest in a big field of tall grass. 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
5: Dense smoke will pass through today with an air quality alert in effect. We'll have hot and hazy conditions with highs in the lower 90s this afternoon, dropping into the upper 60s tonight. Smoke should dissipate to some extent on Friday, and isolated showers possible with a high back in the lower 90s. More showers and thunderstorms are dialed up for Saturday with a cold front that could pull in a fresh plume of wildfire smoke, dropping temperatures into the 80s. Tracking Southwest Michigan's weather, I'm Storm Team Meteorologist Scott Larson.
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5: Dense smoke will pass through today with an air quality alert in effect. We'll have hot and hazy conditions with highs in the lower 90s this afternoon, dropping into the upper 60s tonight. Smoke should dissipate to some extent on Friday, and isolated showers possible with a high back in the lower 90s. More showers and thunderstorms are dialed up for Saturday with a cold front that could pull in a fresh plume of wildfire smoke, dropping temperatures into the 80s. Tracking Southwest Michigan's weather, I'm Storm Team Meteorologist Scott Larson.
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12: Air quality alerts in effect across Michigan as dense smoke continues to fill the air. The current air quality is hazardous, a level 6 out of 6. Temperatures today will remain limited because of the smoke. We'll be in the mid to upper 80s. Temperatures tonight dipping down to the upper 60s. Smoke does improve a bit on Friday as we have a chance for a few isolated showers. Should see significant air quality improvement into the weekend. Tracking West Michigan's weather, I'm Storm Team 8 meteorologist Sarah Flynn.
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0: Jeff Cassidy has the top five at five every weekday afternoon. 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
5: Air quality alerts in effect across Michigan as dense smoke continues to fill the air. The current air quality is hazardous, a level 6 out of 6. Temperatures today will remain limited because of the smoke. We'll be in the mid to upper 80s. Temperatures tonight dipping down to the upper 60s. Smoke does improve a bit on Friday as we have a chance for a few isolated showers. Should see significant air quality improvement into the weekend. Tracking West Michigan's weather, I'm Storm Team 8 meteorologist Sarah Flynn.
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woke last night to the sound of thunder. How far off, I sat and wondered. Started humming a song from 1962. Ain't it funny how the night moves when you just don't seem to have as much to lose. Strange how the night moves.

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3: Air quality alerts in effect across Michigan as dense smoke continues to fill the air. The current air quality is hazardous, a level 6 out of 6. Temperatures today will remain limited because of the smoke. We'll be in the mid to upper 80s. Temperatures tonight dipping down to the upper 60s. Smoke does improve a bit on Friday as we have a chance for a few isolated showers. Should see significant air quality improvement into the weekend. Tracking West Michigan's weather, I'm Storm Team 8 meteorologist Sarah Flynn.
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6: Air quality alerts in effect across Michigan as dense smoke continues to fill the air. The current air quality is hazardous, a level 6 out of 6. Temperatures today will remain limited because of the smoke. We'll be in the mid to upper 80s. Temperatures tonight dipping down to the upper 60s. Smoke does improve a bit on Friday as we have a chance for a few isolated showers. Should see significant air quality improvement into the weekend. Tracking West Michigan's weather, I'm Storm Team 8 meteorologist Sarah Flynn.
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1: A Better Life with Dr. Sanjay Gupta.
2: As a parent, when you send your kid off to school in the morning, you know that they're going to be learning, they're going to be spending time with their friends. But new study out of UCSF found adolescents are spending an average of 70 minutes of their school day on their phones. Now, some kids will say they need their phones to help with schoolwork, but this study found that they were spending the vast majority of their screen time on TikTok, Instagram, and Snapchat. Not really apps that you're going to be turning to for homework help. Now, the study's lead author said, don't blame kids for using their phones at school. Teach them how to resist them. Focus on what they'd get by putting them aside rather than what you're taking away. Explain how phones could hurt their academic performance, and also remind them of this. Nothing takes the place of real face-to-face friendships. I'm Dr. Sanjay Gupta, helping you live a better life.
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7: Wildfire smoke holds strong over Kalamazoo tonight, lows near 68. Friday, highs near 90. We'll start to see some wildfire smoke kick out of here as cleaner air gradually works its way in from the southwest. Chance of an evening shower or storm Friday. Better chance of a shower or storm Saturday, highs near 89. A cold front into Sunday could bring yet another round of wildfire smoke, so anticipate some ebbs and flows into the weekend. Tracking southwest Michigan's weather, I'm Storm Teammate Chief Meteorologist Ellen Baca.
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9: Wildfire smoke holds strong over Kalamazoo tonight, lows near 68. Friday, highs near 90. We'll start to see some wildfire smoke kick out of here as cleaner air gradually works its way in from the southwest. Chance of an evening shower or storm Friday. Better chance of a shower or storm Saturday, highs near 89. A cold front into Sunday could bring yet another round of wildfire smoke, so anticipate some ebbs and flows into the weekend. Tracking Southwest Michigan's weather, I'm Storm Teammate Chief Meteorologist Ellen Baca.
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3: Wildfire smoke holds strong over Kalamazoo tonight, lows near 68. Friday, highs near 90. We'll start to see some wildfire smoke kick out of here as cleaner air gradually works its way in from the southwest. Chance of an evening shower or storm Friday. Better chance of a shower or storm Saturday, highs near 89. A cold front into Sunday could bring yet another round of wildfire smoke, so anticipate some ebbs and flows into the weekend. Tracking southwest Michigan's weather, I'm Storm Teammate Chief Meteorologist Ellen Baca.
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1: You know, every now and then, I think you might like to hear something from us. 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
7: Wildfire smoke holds strong over Kalamazoo tonight, lows near 68. Friday, highs near 90. We'll start to see some wildfire smoke kick out of here as cleaner air gradually works its way in from the southwest. Chance of an evening shower or storm Friday. Better chance of a shower or storm Saturday, highs near 89. A cold front into Sunday could bring yet another round of wildfire smoke, so anticipate some ebbs and flows into the weekend. Tracking Southwest Michigan's weather, I'm Storm Teammate Chief Meteorologist Ellen Baca.
0: It's more of the greatest hits of all time on Michigan's Oldies, Cool FM.